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Police dropping around 1300 North Independence. That's 4.

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1: 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And 9702-9702, inference confirmed. 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
1: Check back on a red 2017 Chrysler Pacifica to Jalen Joseph, 3320 Brooks Drive, the city expires 727, negative 29, insurance confirmed. Last 4 Ben, 0904.
0: Yeah, thank you.

0: Not in 45, of course. I did from 21, right?
1: Good.
0: Nora 5846 Charles.
1: Check back on a red 2004 Jeep Wrangler to Jimmy Lack, 4330 East Harriet, the city expired 11/27, -29. Last four of N, 9441, 9441, intent confirmed.
0: Same one.

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0: 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Do we have a key holder on file for this?
1: Headquarters, stand by.

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0: We only have the business phone number.
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0: 568 North Science, 568 North Science. In reference to Dalton, we put the RV down and sat on her. And now he's arguing in the living room with his father. I will get out of it. Please aware of the color from the other.
1: Didn't worry, I'm aware. Thank you.

0: Yeah, neither do I.
1: Timer up.
0: And or.
2: County 123 headquarters. I'm sent to the county with one adult male starting on through.
0: And or.
2: 9110 headquarters. I'll be in route to Oxford as well.
0: And or.

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0: 95, of course, is a tiny number. Still myself, 91, 94.
1: 10-4.
0: 9,8351.
1: 10-4.
2: 9,8351. 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
1: 10-4.

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1: Yeah.

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0: 531 East Broadway, 531 East Broadway. At the cash chamber, RP say that three Hispanic males were stealing bottles of wine. They are leaving. 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The other one is on a bike somewhere. 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
1: And boy, there's a description of that email.
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1: Encore.

0: Good night. 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
1: Tangor.
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1: Go ahead.
0: Mary Lincoln Henry, John Charles 7, 517, Lincoln 52, 00996.
1: Tangor, stand by. Check back to primary plate 5 Union 4053 on a red 2020 Honda to Peter Briscoe out of Ramona, Oklahoma. Fire 528, negative 29, incident confirmed.
0: I'm very simple.

0: 29 evidence,
1: please. 24.
0: Please. 9 1 7 evidence, please.
1: 24. 90 90. Did you talk to the people at the state park right there?
0: Negative.
1: Okay. There was a male with like a cut off paper machine, so I'm gonna turn around and make contact.
0: I believe the male's into the house at approximately 500 feet from both.
1: Okay, thank you.

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1: Hour.
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0: Nein, da würde ich nein, ich weiß, dass die Orphi Presence is associated with those people, and if actually knows them, still knows that they live at 519 Randolph address. Still recognizes the bike that left here as one of the ones that belongs to her uncle. And I'll take her headquarters, obviously, 19 for the center.
1: Angor. Are we going to make contact? It looks like they're coming in the back door right now.

0: 9-1-1 headquarters, that was 10-8-1, how are you?
1: Nine
0: eight ninety traffic.

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0: Referral being the word 136. Can you verify instance, please?
1: Number and proof state farm.
0: Okay, I have one for 4344 ready.
1: Go ahead.
0: Ruby, last name of Eisenhower? Everett, Ida Sam. Everett, Nora Henry. Adam, Union, Edward. Robert, the first name of Richard. Robert, Ida Charles. Henry, Adam, Robert. David, Davis, 9/30/1972. White now.
1: 10-4.

0: 1990 headquarters. 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For Charles St. George 136, we need to confirm the expiration.
1: Five of 26.
0: Okay, thank you.

0: 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Your subject negative 44 is valid class D with the Marion North.
1: Copy. Thank you.

0: I agree with that. Of course, they might win.
1: Four.
2: Running down today.
1: Four.

0: Not mostly, about 90%. Do we have a closing description of the other individual?
1: Morning, all black.
0: I just passed a young juvenile carrying a white bag wearing all black. I'm going to try to turn around his belt. 800 blocks of East Randolph.
1: People.
2: 917, perhaps. 9,000.
1: We have a feature of him. If he can stop him, one of us will head over. Just pass on these all.
2: 91.9. Same
0: thing. 91.17. That's not going to be him.
2: Same.

0: not about 359117. I believe I found it over here, 1000 East Maple.
1: Yeah, I got it, 1129 East Maple.
0: Important. Do you want me to try to make contact or wait on you guys?
2: Make contact, I'll be around shortly. Not 1085, I'm not far away.

0: Nani, nani, vabbè. Another 5-0, 3-0, I'm sorry, 3-Union, 6-4, 6-6, 400 defense.
1: 10-4.

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0: 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We'll be 500 South Johnson.
1: That horse.
2: I'm giving you a couple.
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0: 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Robert Wayne, 050, will be 500 South Garfield.
1: Thanks, Gore.

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1: One more.
2: One unit, they're out.
1: And for units in Roswell Country and in Sweet, at 7-10 Mill Run, this did not come into an alarm company. Something says that the fire alarm is going off in room 410-410. You can't confirm if there's a fire. No one is answering their door.

0: 99 headquarters. I have one for 4344 in Irving.
1: Good.
0: Last name of Robert Union Sam, Tom. First name of Mason, Mary Edward Sam. I work no correction. My name is Mary Adam Sam, Edward Nora. Date of birth of May 17, 2009, in Hawaii.
1: Four.

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0: 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Can you advise a clear time?
1: We clear with the risk to hit the five along the reason.
0: 10-4.
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0: 9090 headquarters. I have one for 4344 remaining.
1: Good.
0: It'll be the last name of Philip. Paul Henry Ida. Lincoln Lincoln Ida. Paul Bam. First name of Austin. Adam B. Bam. Tom Ida Nora. Date of birth of 1/5/2006. 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

0: Everyone's 29 or 93 and he has people living by the front door in Longfellow right now.
1: He's wrong, by the way.
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1: Yeah, we're all 71.
0: I'll send 4.
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0: Robert Conkling, 312, will be pulling into the parking lot of Indian 53, 5300 West Area. Right, okay, I got him back here.
1: Okay,
0: No, 17 today.
1: Oh, 10-4.

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0: 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Thank you.

0: 9999 headquarters. I have 143-44 ready. It'll be respective. Last name of Lee, William Edward Edward, St. Sam, Griffin of Savannah, Sam Adam Picker, Adam Nora Nora, Adam Henry, Edward of 10-28-2002. We got a white female.
1: Of course,

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0: 何々を見てない。9179, where is this, Tommy? Affirmative.
1: Do you tell myself 983 10A off that? We're going to be out with at least three of his state cars here on the rental.
2: Four.

0: 1990 headquarters. We've located an open door on the east side of the property. Can you find the holder information? Okay, we've made announcement. 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You can keep the net open.
1: Thanks, Warren.
0: 9129 headquarters, I'll be able to at me. Okay. If we're able to hold it right there, I'll just take the last area clear.

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0: presentation on?
1: No. 9-1-17 is not coming through. 11.
0: Thank you.
1: Can you get ahold of the key holder and get fucking a fourth and I'll come out?
0: 24.

0: 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Last name Rangel, Robert Adonora, George Edward Lincoln, first name Sarah, Sam Adam, Robert Adam, date of birth 4/23/2008, email.
1: Same, same, bye.

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0: 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I'm in contact with the manager on the department phone from recent 8. Okay.
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0: I'm going to clear out the 400 West Main Street, 400 West Main Street for fireworks. Obviously, there was a black SUV that was going southbound on Jefferson that was shooting fireworks out of the vehicle.
1: Right.
0: Okay, what's that for?

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1: Good.
0: I didn't hear. Are you guys in a?
1: I'm gonna wait if I recall.
0: Okay, 90 90. Are you in a?
1: Affirmative. What do you need?
0: Can you try to make contact with this girl's juvenile parents at 11:07 or exactly 11:06 South Hoover?
1: 11:06 South Hoover, 10-4.
0: Daughter's name is Gabby.
1: Gabby.
0: Dad's name is Romaine. Let's see, you're going to be making contact with.
1: Okay.

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0: 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Sorry, 17 area.
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0: Hi, okay, have we got any other callers about this?
1: Negative.
0: Okay, so we're staying at UCO for now.
1: Remember.
0: 99 will be staying as well.
1: Remember.

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Can you go with a juvenile court date, please? Stand by.

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0: 9 43 44. I think Ward, William, Adam, Robert, David, Kristen Lee, Lincoln, Edward, Edward, 3 21 92.
1: I think.

0: 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North North Sam 582 will be 300 pounds.
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0: Awesome.
2: 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I have one for 44.
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1: Last name Mendoza, Mary Edward Nora, David Ocean, Zebra Adam, first name Bardo, Victor Adam Robert, David Ocean, date of birth 8/13/2010. His 43 is out of Texas. However, it expired in 2016. He made that record.
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1: $9,800. 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
2: May 13, 2010.
1: Right, 6:30 of 78.
2: Okay, we're there, right?

0: Can you go clear the call site and release to Garfield County? They're taking for hard copy now, and then we'll get the warrant number.
1: Yeah.

Nein, ich komme nicht mehr weg. Henry Adam Young, 0664, 490.

नहीं ये है कोई advising that I have some sort of I need my fire thing. I have a phone. Emergency is this 5801 North Oakwood, 5801 North Oakwood. For agency is this press the driver's phone. What's your unit number? 2040. You can advise them that I'm right next to the air thing. This is 5801 North Oakwood, 5801 North Oakwood. For agency assist, traffic driver's phone.

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0: 99 headquarters, out of 43 and 44 in Reading. Love, love. Lopez, anything else at all? Zero. First name of Evan, Edward Boy Edward, Nora, Edward 9, 15, 2008, white male.
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0: Just be advised, he does have a farm permit as well.
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0: Good.
1: I'm going to say you're out with 9090 to 421 South Garland Road, 421 South Garland Road, that's Oklahoma National Gas, for a suspicious item. RTK on the west side of the building, there is a CNG pump, and at the front gate, and there's a small package sitting in the corner. RTK, there's a person that drove around multiple times before they left the package. It's going to be a dark blue or gray vehicle.
0: Yeah, we're

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1: Yeah.
0: I'm on the west side of the property, and I'm not seeing any sort of fence. Is the you ring up the RP and see if they can maybe direct me?
1: Same 1979.
0: Affirmative.

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1: That was from a crew of one boy, whoever that is.

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For Timothy and 1710 South Johnson, the Army police, their government hospital alarm is beeping 4 times. They have been advised to wait, like,

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1: Good.
0: 300 South 7, David John, Lakeview. 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

129, 144, 43, 44. Martinez, Mary Adam Robert, Tom Ida, Nora Edward Debra, Bertha Ronnie, Robert Hoshin Nora, Nora Ida Edward, he advised he is a junior, born 5/12/2004.

0: Nein, und dann
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0: anymore.
1: Last name Holder, last name Aubrey, but it can be 220 to

0: Iowa CMM headquarters. I'll be out with the vehicle on 700 North Bevin for a vehicle door open.
1: 10-4.

0: Toyota to a Samuel Rubio or Maria Vista. 702 East Walnut Avenue, the city.
1: And Ford, do we have a contact information for either of them?
0: Okay, my look at

0: headquarters 9149. We have Marie on public service, but he does not speak any English. He did say he owns the gray vehicle, though.
1: And go out and make contact. Thank you.
0: 10-4, we said we're on public service. Do you want to transfer over?
1: The vehicle is on 10.
0: 10-4.

0: 那你那你快来。
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0: United Headquarters. Unconfirmed crime scene from the original unit. I have 143449. Last name of Molly, Mary Adam Lincoln, Lord Young. First name of Skyla, Sam Henry Young, Lord Adam. Date of birth is 6/13/1984. Lord Young, a white female.
1: Denver,
0: 91, 17, give me your up.
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0: John Tom Charles 660 on 2008 Pontiac Grand Color to David Ford Maury Cervantes out of Oklahoma City at grade control 2789 in Trenton Burn.
1: Powder. I'm looking at the black dot.
0: Ten four headquarters 9090
1: Go ahead.
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1: Yeah.
0: one boy three Charles boy one Henry Adam five Adam David five 2 6 5 9 8 I have a after that day, I have a

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1: 10-4-3-10-7-8-7-6-5-6, primary plate, John George Robert, 690, on a 2010 Black Dog to a Paul Larson out of Edmonds, negative 29.

0: 90 headquarters. I have a site number 44 on my way.
1: Good.
0: There'll be a last name, possibly multiple, of Venegas de la Cruz. Venegas being Victor Ecuadora, Edward George Adam, M. David Edward, with Adam, Cruz being Charles Robert Union, Zero. First name of Roy, Robert Hookman Young, and look like Donald White now. Apologies, COBOB 721, 1985.
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0: Looks like it'll be David Ocean Hall 011 or David Hall 011. I'll clarify here in a moment. But we'll be pulling into the parking lot of the gas station at the intersection of Cleveland and Chestnut.
1: 24.
0: 28 is going to be David Hall 011.
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0: 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I have one for 4344 ready.
1: Good.
0: It'll be a last name of Melrose, Mary, Edward Lincoln, Robert Ostenstam, Edward, first name of Joseph, John Ostenstam, Edward Paul Henry, the address of 428, 1972, Sylvia White Mail.
1: Awesome, work there, Mike.

0: 那你拿一个，Robert, I am home. 350. We'll be pulling in the parking lot of McAllister's or Wendy's, about 1500 West area.
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0: Oh,
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0: do it. 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And just seeing where he's headed, who he's going to.
1: Can you use the nine?
0: Seeing where he's headed, who he's going to. Headquarters 694, the tag that you're giving is not coming through. Okay. Not the back. 10 more.

Last name is Dyer. This is John F. Robert. First name is Allen. I had a link with Adam and Nora.

0: Concord, stand by.
1: 99, headquarters, this is Dave with the encounter clear. 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David Young, Edward, Robert. First name of Alan, Adam Lincoln, Adam, Nora. Date of birth is 7/19/2007, a white male.
0: Concord, stand by.

Harbor Montclair alarm, 4511 North Van Buren, 4511 North Van Buren, for Harbor Montclair alarm. Thank you for responding.

10-4. It's going to be a 4511 northbound here at Fairhaven RV Park at lot 29. It does now include a mobile locker. I'll be pointing the rest of the units out.

Fire alarm, 4511 North Van Buren, 4511 North Van Buren, for a fire alarm. Central Horror, 311 Unit response.

0: 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Engine 4, please, and 1 unit respond.
1: Officer 2 to dispatch. That address is not going to be a trailer park.

0: 420 North 4th for Fairhaven Housing.
1: Did we confirm that it is Fairhaven Trailer Park?
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0: 10-4. It's actually going to be at 4420 North 4th Street at the Fairhaven RV Park. It's already

0: 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You don't have managers.
1: Didn't work.
0: Thank you.

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1: Go ahead.
0: We can understand the window. There's no problem. There's no problem.
1: Or

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0: Go ahead. I'm busy.
1: I'm going to tell you about the 5314 West MT area, 5314 West MT area, by 56 for unwanted. RP say that there is a white female located on the east side of the building that is possibly 24.
0: Okay, 99 right.
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1: Edward, standby.

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0: Report,
1: okay.

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1: Okay.
0: Paul Williams, X-ray, 751. Only for Rogers, that's play one.
1: Very 2400 South Aviation.
0: Negative South Cleveland.
1: Transfer. 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
0: Perfect area about 2300 West Willow, 2300 West Willow. RP advisors, a male laying in the middle of the road on the south side. No description of clothing. He just said, resembled as wearing a track bag.
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0: 10-4. 9089,
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0: Anybody? I went from Cleveland to Oxford and found nobody. But I came from Van Buren, Cleveland, didn't see anybody either. Therefore, did you think it was a where the person was supposed to be at?
1: Within a mile west of Van Buren on Willow.
0: So that whole area a little bit.

0: 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Probably the field, possibly. He said he was running over.
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0: 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It's gonna be on a gray wagon here. Cream in color. It would be a new dealer tag of 1482. 1482.
1: Never.

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1: Go ahead.
0: Last name is Cook. Common spelling. First name is Bobby. Boy Ocean. Boy Boy Ida. 1/12/89. White female.
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0: Did you experience a burn on it?
1: Not hearing anything. What kind of vehicle is it?
0: 2022 Jeep Grand Wagoneer.
1: If it's a used dealer, it's not coming back to it. Now it's to a Toyota.
2: Hello?
0: Super.

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1: Bueno.

0: Man, just like that responsible being in one breath and three. Engine one's responding.
1: 10-4, this is going to be a 514 East Illinois, 514 East Illinois. The RP called and said his no claims. They ping 514 East Illinois for a corner pastor all the way in Illinois.
2: Number 243 through Wyoming, the number.
3: Standby.

0: Vale, no sé por qué.
1: Was the 2018 Bunker Hill Creek, or do you go on with the Bunker Hill Creek reservation after Chapel Pond?
0: Okay.
1: 34018 Bunker Hill Creek for a look at this after Chapel Pond.
2: Anyone's on the scene, we don't see anything yet. I'll check it out.
0: I want to confirm
1: that
0: Barry and Harding.
1: Confirming.
2: Correct, 3 copies, 44 reference, correct.

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0: Hey, Val, you can discard. 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
1: Insurance confirmed to Allstate. Aaron Michael Hardy, 130-81. Holds with Val, has A's and Adam. With endorsement, T is in Tom. Endorsement, double triple trailer. -44.
0: No, or they're even different.
1: Okay.
0: And for this is going to be 6-3 mark independent, 1-6-0-3 mark independent. Are these states that we can see the gas coming off of it and smell it?
2: We notified ONG.
0: That's a permanent.

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0: Everything you did left for him.
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0: Robert, I'm at Tom, 918, 3800 block of West Chestnut.
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Yo OMG, got on scene. They are handling this issue. They've cleared us. We're from Raptor Station 2. They've already.

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1: Are you in route somewhere?
0: Yeah, I'm trying to public service, but I had to restart my phone.

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1: Start up on East Main.
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1: So don't do any. Anyone heard of his name?
0: Okay,

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0: 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I said,
1: for 10-4.

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0: Yeah, take on 20.
1: Yeah, 4.

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1: 10-4.

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0: Mary Lincoln Frank, 829, 2300 Constitution.
2: Yeah, right.

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0: 5154 headquarters. Hope on East Cary, 6010.
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0: 6-8.
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0: Annoyed trailer tag 956-299 Sam Tom. Gonna be 2200 stuff there.
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1: Yeah, Mike.

0: Well, we're not getting returned. Do you want to do the vent?
1: 10-4, standby. 43 through Minnesota. By number, when ready.
0: I'm ready.
1: David, 784, 068, 895, 719.
0: Is that maybe the Red Papa person?
1: Hey, priority.

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1: Right.
0: Hey, please. Conference.
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0: One Frank Union, John. John, Zebra, 1226, Minnesota.
1: Yeah.

0: 2189 headquarters.
1: The Freightliner with a media tractor truck to Bronger or Brown. Adam Edward Victor, Kansas.
2: 4, what 28 is it this way?

0: Parkway, Paul out of Edgray, 2490. And my local 3.
1: 10-4. I guess that Tom is not needed for the 28. This is 43.

Confirming your 28 was 5847 Adam Edward Victor Victor out of Kansas. Adam Edward Victor.

At 28, turned down to a white 2016 Gulfstream to a Matthew Francis out of Wichita. Negative 29, no insurance known.

May I get the VIN number? One North Lincoln, one Georgetown, 28 George 11221 28.

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1: Important than it is.

0: Clearly, thank you.
1: And for who released it?
0: Hey.
1: And for thank you.

0: 51, 54, 84.
1: Yeah.
0: 10 8 window.
1: 10 4.

0: Very nice. Hey, Roger 12, 29 North 12. 1229 North 12. Please contact with Michelle. Reference is scheduled for a event happened this morning at 6 a.m.
1: Right.

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0: No, I was 143 130.
1: Okay.
0: Last name Collins, Charles Ocean Lincoln, Lincoln Ida, Nora Sam, first name Richard, Robert Ida Charles, Henry Adam, Robert David, middle initial D is in George, date of birth 11/6/76, what now? Also 20 return.
1: Yeah, we're fine.

0: 189 headquarters. Okay. Have one for 72 hour for RV trailer. IG in mail at tonight. 28 Rescue 8.18 Ford Edition. Collins, Richard Dean, out of Tennessee, card 10 at 26, negative 29.
1: And four, this is on the 34.
0: Yeah. Out of Kansas, the Gulfstream.
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0: 9, 10,
1: 5. Camera. 5, 8, 5, 4, 5.
0: Okay, we're right here.

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1: And we'll break out.
0: Be advised that as long as the MBR and there's a vehicle driving recklessly, it's westbound on Southgate now towards Walmart. But they advise the 4-door black vehicle full of teenagers. 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
1: And on vehicle driven.
0: 4-door black car.
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0: Yeah,
1: 9-9, yeah, 43. Hey, to be through the LLA.

0: Hi, Gordon. 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
1: Good.
0: Lever will place a hold. It might be a minute before we get teletyped.
1: Perfect. And four, let me know when you have teletype, please.
2: On 86, do we have any update?
1: Any.
2: Any on Cleveland and Bay.
0: So did what the target for on the note?

0: 5-5, we're in lane 3005, we're in lane 3, let's get this up, we can respond.
1: Howard.
0: Howard, 3005, we're in lane 3, let's get this up, we can respond.

0: Season out. Yeah, boy, this is gonna be a 3,005 Ren Lane, 3,005 Ren Lane for a male ball of Henry. Dan, what do you think I do?
1: 90% words on 10-8. We'll be back and route to that parking call on 330 South Pit. You know, then back up.
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0: 9654.
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0: We're going to be in a ETL. They've also got a function down at ball fields on South Cleveland that has a lot of kids.
2: Okay. 9700, can you see it off?

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0: Player 1959.
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1: 91, 958. We can go to the 44.
0: Sorry, I was on ten four. 10-9, please.
1: 958 advised, you can 10.2 on the 44.
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0: 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Could I give him a sign release paper or leave it as is? Verbal.
1: Leave it as is on the verbal.
0: Network.

0: 4189 headquarters. Not anyone?
1: I'm going to say, sorry. Go ahead.
0: Oh, we're trying to tell you that we had Beaver County on the phone.
1: County 4, you can transfer to County 4.
0: Hey,
1: I'm sorry, Kate. I'm sorry, was on Jane. I was talking to him. 10-8 alarm.
0: Oh, whatever.

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1: $1,900.
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1: 985.
0: 975. This is going to be an independent Wi-Fi call. All humans from county. One of the deputies witness me rolling with domestic 28 hits at 1201 West Chestnut to the 2014 Debbie. We were last seen at 1400 East Chestnut, 1400 East Chestnut. They do want welfare checks on the parties at the address. They want to carry on the east side, and one goes to the river.

0: Okay. Did the deputy see anything that would be easy for us?
1: The person who wasn't deputy, it was just someone driving by.
0: Okay.

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1: Okay.

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0: 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We'll be 1400 West Oklahoma.

information. It was a Hispanic male driving, arguing with a Hispanic female who was a passenger, and the passenger or possibly dead female was crying. And he did see the driver hit himself in the head a couple of times.

0: 90.9. If you want to stay on the desk, pay attention to the RP that called in.
1: Okay, I'm doing fine.
2: 985 says the revised Soviet AMD concrete.
0: Cam 4. I'll do a same thing with you. 9137.
2: Yeah.
0: 985, we can go for a check on possible domestic. Global 1,
2: what's his
1: name? 9130, we're going to retire the payment.
0: Yes, you're needed.
2: Okay. 9137, 9085.
3: Good.
2: Is that vehicle at the concrete place?
3: Negative. I was just advising for the address. The tip car pick was here.

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0: 5189 headquarters.
1: By the driver is going to be a part-time employee, Chuck Romero. He's in contact with him right now. Where is that?

0: 90, maybe 9.25. I'm 10-6, so 14th and Chestnut. And you advise is 81 and Lake Helens Road harder to take or is that going to be out in town?
1: It's
0: okay, recording.

0: 978-238-230, preventing mail, Ruby Baylor.
1: Yeah, I'm going to have you.
0: Possibly one or two, but your honor, I can't remember.
1: No, I don't want to. 14. I believe I might have found the Tahoe. That's affirmative. 491-33. And then I think we're really at 745 North 14.
0: 979, the female half name is going to be Tanya.
1: Please, 9130, 979. What's this guy's name?
0: His name's going to be Chuck Romero. We're on the phone with him now.
1: Oh, yeah, he's in front of me.

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1: Okay.
0: Then we had 429 West Palm for welfare check.
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0: C54913 to North Trail 4911 hang up. We've received 3911 from the same number and left voicemails. It's just dead air on the line. Unknown issue.
1: 10-4.

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1: Go ahead.
0: Garland Road, Baptist Church, for 1014, leaving at 1045 Memorial Park. It is flagged very medium size.
1: 10-4. Do we know where it's going?
0: The Memorial Park.
1: Okay, sorry about that.

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1: Number 4.
0: Well, 628 East Maple, 28 Maple, I'm going to travel, flipping my yard.
1: Number 34. Last one will be Romero, Robert Ocean, Mary, Edward Robert Ocean, first name Charles Common, 10-15 to the area.
0: Yeah,
1: 5181 headquarters.
0: Good.
1: Penny from Santa Fe. I need a look at that.
0: Yeah,

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1: Never.

0: Yeah, dude, graphic.
1: Right.
0: Nora, George Union 044 would be 1500 North Van Buren.
1: We do not know if you have one.
0: 9027.
1: Five meters.
0: 9020, you don't got a Victor Zebra, Victor Zebra David, 194, 1200 West Oklahoma.
1: Camera.
0: 9679.
1: Camera.
0: 985, you just got the last four of the phone number.
1: Four zero nine eight.

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1: Good.
0: DNA, 6, 1, 2.
1: Good work.

0: Thank you. 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
1: Yeah, for a Sunday night.
0: Thank you.

0: Hey, going, thank you for headquarters.
1: Standby one. Hi, buddy, 985.
0: Good.
1: Good day, but we fire South Oakland, 600 South Oakland. RP advised there is a male wearing a green and white shirt on a right side swerving. We fired other drivers. Someone almost hit him. He's headed south on Oakland. Okay.
0: 10-4.
1: RP lost contact. Unknown if he's on Garrett or still straight on the west.

0: Headquarters 942. Okay, Roger, 2404 Bell Crossing, 2404 Bell Crossing. We're going to have the fire department respond as well. 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He needs help getting out. 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
1: Okay.

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1: That is more likely if someone gets on the right, you know.
2: No problem drive 2404, no problem drive for a citizen. It's a thing to respond.

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0: So this is 2404 Bell Crossing Drive, 2404 Bell Crossing Drive, 47 sentences. And your poor response.
1: No, I won't tonight. I need a contact.
0: For Bell Crossing Drive, 47 sentences. And your poor response.
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0: 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We have PD in Rogersville.

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1: Yeah.
0: I'm not needing to drive that quarter. Do we receive a call all the time?
1: We need a different one.
0: Then, long in a email.
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0: Yvonne as Agent Adam. 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Nursing X for 5 years of real paper. Sorry, 531 at 2027.
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1: Landlord?
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1: That's negative.
0: Can we contact the cable companies in town, have them respond? 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

0: I wanted to have a year because that for the people with 2024 requires 1 of 27 -29 +4 = 4744. Honors A B F great system.
1: Thank you.
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1: I will, when we're done with the 10-14.

0: No, anyone else? Keep going.
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0: 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Able to return a trip.
1: 10-4.
0: Signal to be here right now.
1: 10-4.

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1: 10-4.

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1: Yeah, Mark.
0: 6134 headquarters.
1: Go ahead.
0: 10 a.m. return to it. Thank you.

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1: Go ahead.
0: Yeah, sure.
1: Yeah, sure.

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0: Anyway, don't wait when you got owner's information when you're ready.
1: Okay.
0: I agree. Okay. HUNBLEY phone number 307-941-2024 and Jacob Henry 580-231-2230 address 3216 restaurant.
1: Yeah, more, thank you.

0: It's going to be a thunder play, 4-7, Tom Henry David, 3-7. That's the isolation, 500 South Johnson.
1: Tom
0: Graham, 600 South.
1: Chandler.
0: 670, thanks for the time.
1: Chandler.

0: Right, right, right, right, right. Paul William, the word is 8-0-2.
1: Fire 6-26 on a Teddy Sabato.
0: And we're all beyond traffic with the 900 top figures. Okay. 3181 headquarters.

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0: 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Who cut her wrist 5 minutes ago. Still has a knife in her purse. I'll give you a 10-10.
1: Medical emergency 706 is on trail, 70 is on trail for medical emergency. Medical emergency 706 is on trail, 706 is on trail for medical emergency. Rapidly respond.
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Gracias, señorita. Señor. The penis police are on scene and they have secured our agency.

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1: Number

0: No, I mean, I think it's rewritten quickly.
1: 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Or I would not do that.
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0: Robert Boyd, January 65, 1700 West Oklahoma. I'm sorry, 1400 West Oklahoma.
1: Yeah, fine.

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1: There's going to be 1.4 thousand amendments, 1.4 thousand amendments for a fire alarm showing Zone 1 Gallery East smoke.
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0: 94, can I go over time? You set a number. I'll be sending it from here up to 90.
1: Man, it's the same problem they had. You can't pull it right now.
0: Quarter of the same. You set a number. Send it from the resident. I'll be around 90.
2: Same boy.
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0: 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RP is Zachary. He wants a female trespass. 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He has a dog with her. A white female, unknown clothing.
1: No, there is an hour from 2000 North Grand.
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0: 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All right, put me on the cell phone.
1: Yeah,
2: 9079 to 9045. Did you look at her?
1: Yeah, I'm going to get her call now.
2: Okay, I'm going to hear you now from here.

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0: 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You don't need a 43.
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1: I'm sorry.

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1: Three
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2: This is going to be a 113 South Van Buren, 113 South Van Buren for a male who donated blood and got busy. He has low blood pressure. 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
0: 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Victor 0815.

0: to 2014. 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That's what my friend.
1: 8-9-10. I'm sorry, can you go with the address again, please?
0: 819 East Park.
1: I'll be right there.
0: Handler.
2: 9137 tonight.
0: Handler.

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1: Anyway. I mean, right.

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1: Thank you. 2021 Nissan Rogue, Linda Litton. 2109 North on the road, the city, fire 5 at 2028. Thank you for nine.
2: Oh.

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0: Queen George Charles 309.
1: Expiration 9 of 27 on a gray 2018 Hyundai Elantra.

0: はい、これだ、これ。Just want to confirm that I recall my 28 has 18 or 819 East Park.
1: Affirmative. 9130 from headquarters. Can you run that as clean George Charles 319?
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1: Good.
2: Stand up to that line, be on to 306 East Columbia.
0: Full emergency crash in 3-1.
2: I'm being around with them.
1: Careful.

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At the Rolling Fields Department, Department 5,

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2: Number.
0: 9078. Okay, well.
1: Yeah, for.
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1: Yeah,
0: Nine four. You will not park right in front of that car. They're gonna start leaving the boat.

0: Yeah, I agree. There's that working home thing. What about that? We're in 28th grade, Gracie.
1: Right.
0: George Charles Frank, 803.

0: Mark 26, 26 being 4 to 3 for you.
1: 10-4, hold on to that for a second.

0: 9:45 Bruce. I'll be going on traffic with that 28. We're going to be 500 South Garland.
1: Yeah.

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0: 90, 45 feet on that.
1: Nothing. Roddenberry, Robert Olsen, David, Edward Nora, Boy, Edward, Robert Olsen, Griffin Scott, Sam, Charles, Olsen, Tom, Peter, 4, 9, 96, 1, 0. Not today, and I think.
0: Okay, bye.

0: 31 bit for headquarters.
1: Yeah.
0: 1089, please.
1: Okay.
0: Yeah, well,

0: They're like, hey, a Tesla just pulled up and went to the front office. I might just see if they knew him.
1: Just keep an eye on it for now. We don't know who it is yet.
2: Maybe 154 is worth.
3: Yeah.

0: That was a pick, and he's a first rounder. How about you, Nathan?
1: Yeah.

94 to 90.5, you can say tonight. I'm watching. Oh, that's

0: Amor. 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
1: You're wondering her out.
0: Gore.
1: Go ahead, man.
0: We have a medical coming in as well at 1412 West Cherokee. Do you want me to send squad?
1: 10-4, we're sending only engine one so far along.
0: Thank you.

0: 9084 headquarters. All the doors that here in senior over here.
1: Sangoria working all with where he or find the medical. We cannot understand her. He has said it with a medical tension.
0: 10-4. Well, if you hear and there's no alarm going off, we'll be in a 10-4.

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1: Right there on that southwest side, that wall building. There's going to be somebody that night for us over here early.
0: Thank you.

0: Dark blue Chevy pickup truck just pulled into the drive for the parking lot. Is anybody expecting a ride?
1: There was one guy that said I wouldn't want to ride while it was. Yeah, but I think they had a little we might keep an eye on the truck.

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0: Not in anyone headquarters, but I need to be 304 first, but then I can take care of that officer who's in Quail and Hickory.
1: Yeah, more, thank you.

0: 那你在外国人？
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0: 94 is going to have my 1012, and I'll be the 19.
1: Yeah, more.

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Myself in 90, 95 when I was there.

0: minutes over here in the parking lot. They try to pull over the barrier there. Okay, let me get around this and I'll head over that way. That's them headquarters, 776. I'm motor assisted.
1: Sounds like

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0: Ninja 3 is on scene. It looks like we have a cable line down. It's not a power line.
1: Hi, Mark.

0: Oh, agreed. There's no.
1: Go ahead.
0: This is a fiber optic line down across 15 between Randolph and Bank, Broadway. You ought to notify suddenly or whoever's in charge of this.
1: Bangor.
2: Not in 45 headquarters. These are non-preference. I don't believe it's the utility. This needs to be probably lifted up and off the curve.
1: Bangor.

0: Something Kessler, King Edward, Sam Sam, Lincoln Edward Robert, Christine Matthew, Mary Adam, Tom Tom, Henry Edward William, date of birth 9/9/87, what now?
1: Seven, 9/1.

0: I can agree with this, but did you have OG&E respond to 1430 East Broadway? Would you have a crew fell down and pulled the power lines out of the put the power lines out from this house back to the spot?
1: One more.
2: You supposed to have 2 city 44. Other than that, he's negative. But he also says that it's 2 city 43.
3: Yeah. You're right.

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0: Number.

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1: Templeman.
0: 10-4 and then 28, Winter Mary King, 820, Winter, for the advisory.

0: 那你不会发现，或者这个上面，那你不会发现，那不是这平台发那。没有，那你说你那说是在哪边？反正那不，那你说你那说是在哪边？对。Robert 4SAM 019. Check back on an 18-month-old GMC pickup, red in color. They could be a wrestler, 23 or 23, aspiration 6 or 27, negative 29 in terms of confirmed.
1: Okay.
0: Yeah.

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1: Sample.

Mean at a Mercury 9 to 0 7700 degrees.

967, Carver's Way, Adam X-ray, Charles 1029 out of Wisconsin, check back on a 2022 Toyota Highlander, Graham Miller to a Christopher Perry out of Wisconsin, expiration 227, negative 29, we cannot see insurance through Wisconsin. Okay.

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Go ahead. And use 71 and 75 on the assembly in the lobby in order to find the wallet. 71.

0: 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I think it was a lot more of it.
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0: No, Lisa, or Brave. 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
1: No, I haven't been looking for it. 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
0: You can definitely go with it.

0: 9104. 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I need your route code for 1911 West Randolph for physical domestic. We got two calls where the RP stated that David Watkins was physically attacking family members and possibly has a gun. 964 is also a route from the line. They advise the mail is 34. I'll get some more info in that repeat.
1: Hi, no, 9-1-2, does that?
0: That works.

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1: Nine seven four, you got me.
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1: Seven four.

0: はい、はい、これから先生の、もうそれの、でも、
1: Can you please just say, we've cleared the line of the road here. Can you clear, be clear?
2: 10-4.
1: Good.
0: Well, you start my email kind of on that point.
1: Simple.

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0: 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Go ahead. I have the 1012 back with me, and I'll be in the area looking for a potential other site involved in this incident.
1: 10-4.
0: It's going to be 1322 West. So the subject name is Chris. He's on the phone right now.
1: Okay, well.

0: 1997, I'll be around for a long reason here or two.
1: Anytime, Tommy.
0: No, no, please contact quarters. I can start for that as well if you need me to.
1: Sure, go ahead, thank you.
0: Go ahead.
2: Okay.
0: The subject you're taking on apparently got hit with the butt of a gun, which we still can't find at the moment. Oh,

0: 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Headquarters, we're going to try 13.23. 10-4, break. Headquarters, 967.
1: Okay, it is
0: 13.23.
2: I need to route to 710 Walker Street, probably the parking lot of the Parkway Preserve for an 89 with a maroon Mercury and a motorcycle that left the scene. We advised the police on Cessna. The only description they had was a black motorcycle.
0: That one.

0: Not a dog, because a quarter of three is not fired at an animal. Center 4, Brave Headquarters 9020.
1: Good.
0: Permission to get animal welfare out there. We don't know if it got hit, it ran back in the house. We're trying to figure it out. We're talking to the homeowner now.
2: Good, my property.
1: Reperm.
0: 7-4, we'll stand by.

0: Not Alpha 35964. I'm being advised that the gun is possibly in this house.
1: Yeah, four.
2: Hey, we just had another issue. Override. Can you start another reckless driving call?
0: We had a reckless driver call us over here. Can you open up a new set of numbers?

0: 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Number goes 5662560. Okay, Gordon, can you put me on the regular driver call?
1: Abram.
0: Is going to be Paul Nora, Paul 828, and I'm 4344 network.

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1: Negative. If he's valid and everything, I'm gonna cut him and see if he can get him out of here.
0: Triple.

Headquarters, 964 Central. Go ahead. The assembly has a rallying 43. He has one possible 44 through Woodward Sheriff's Office. We're going to confirm that. Okay, of course. Can you give me 28 return?

0: 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I need your open route from 1824 South Van Buren Street, Catalyst Venus. Part B stated that there is a male by the name of Jordan Wright that is being yelled, that is being very belligerent and yelling at the staff. They've asked him to leave, he won't leave, and they would like him to trespass. Just be advised, they stated that they believe that he's going to be pretty violent or improper.
1: Good work, okay.

0: 991 headquarters, I have one in custody. Ten four one custody, 1870.
1: I don't advise, I have these, the firearm.

0: D'accord, même vertical. Just confirming, we are still on standby on what is called animal control out there.
1: They advised the dog was not hit. Also, I have a rifle for 29.
0: And for demo.
2: Not just have a record, so would everybody get a translation.
0: Nine six seven, numbers are 56, 53, 56, 63, break 955, go ahead.
1: It's going to be a Remington 12 gauge, it's going to be David 3, 2, 5, 4, 8, 3, Mary.

0: Nah, y estás muy de acuerdo, ¿verdad?
1: Good.
0: Between John George 914, about 4,400 areas. I think it was 43, 44 were named the area.
1: Important.
0: Well, the employee Robert Thomas Zamora, first name John Edward Robert Adam, 9779 Latino.
1: Important.
0: Nine seventy seven seventy six.
1: Denver.

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I've had quarters. 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Yeah, well.

0: Puede ser un poco. Depending on your sleeping any with oatmeal or kernel of yours. No, you hear anyone? I call you. Break 94. Go ahead. Robert, I did call him. Name for Robert. Yeah, Nora. They were in the night. 94, that was broken. Did you finish?
1: Last name is Robert Ida Charles Edward. First name is James Bruce and Robert David Adam Moore. They were 1899.
0: 1047. Message for clear. Can you get with Murphy figure out where they took the lady from 1911 with Randolph? 9091 6, which is

Ah, lo tengo muy claro. Yeah. Going between Frank 771 5200 Ethereum. Network. Nice to work on something here. Network.

0: Nein, ich hätte nicht daran denken wollen.
1: Okay.

0: Headquarters 1984, that subject is negative 44.
1: Go ahead and add him to the track record, please.
0: 10-4, right, 964, Murphy, but that being on a nightmare.
1: Yeah, or 9-1-40, copy.

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I'll get a patrol unit pad over there once they're available. Or from 700 Westmore. 10-4, thank you.

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Yani. 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And of course, can you print that for me? Affirmative, it's 9170, you have it. Right. 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

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That's a car 2014 Ford Escape, white in color with an expiration of 3 of 27. Thank you.

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0: Howdy, you coming here? I think it's a year in the last board event. I don't know, about, like, being like this. Affirmative. It's going to be a 2019. We have people have white in color. 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
0: And you guys are being routed 2301 East Nicholas Fifth for a possible property damage. There's an alert on this address for having to send two officers due to a Stephen Woods being extremely aggressive towards police.
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0: 10-4, Bray, headquarters 9045, 9104, both of your suspects are negative 44.